哋会庆幸喺呢一个日渐同质化嘅乐坛当中，可以有更多嘅另类选择，可以有好多实验性质嘅音乐俾我哋分享。所以我哋庆幸有窦靖童。It's not a cameo, it's just what we do.